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Who's your baby? Mark Knopfler going back to sailing to Philadelphia, the 2000 release of his. Jay Farrar and Ben Gibbard teamed up. Jay Farrar of Sunvolt, of course. Ben Gibbard is of Death Cab for Cutie. They worked on this project where there was a documentary about Kerouac's Big Sur called One Fast Move or I'm Gone. And then they did the music for the documentary. And then the soundtrack here is called One Fast Move or I'm Gone. Music from Kerouac's Big Sur. We heard These Roads Don't Move, Jay Farrar and Ben Gibbard. Very cool project. If you were listening before 7 o'clock hit, When the Circus Comes to Town, that was Kim Ritchie. And Fantastic Cat did Don't Let Go. That's brand new music. Speaking of new music, John R. Miller has a new album called The Great Unknowing. Here's Tollbooth on WUMB.

Michael Kiwanuka on WUMB. You've Got Nothing to Lose, the name of that song. He actually traveled to Nashville to cut two songs with Jack White at Third Man Studios. Jack White's recording studio. This was one of them. North Central Line was before that. That was Boston-based singer-songwriter Ryan Fitzsimmons. Larkin Poe in the set with Deep Stays Down. And you heard John R. Miller off the new album The Great Unknowing. Tollbooth was the song. Who's Your Baby? That was Mark Knopfler. And Jay Farrar and Ben Gibbard kicked off the 7 o'clock hour with These Roads Don't Move. We've got a birthday to celebrate here next. We've been celebrating all day. Alison Krauss has been our artist of the day today, as it is her birthday. It is, I think, her 55th birthday. I'm always hesitant because I can make mistakes, as I'm not the best at math. I went to art school, people. We're going to play some Alison Krauss and Union Station momentarily, and I'll have something solo Alison Krauss as well. But first, we'll go to Raising Sand, T-Bone Burnett, sort of the genius behind this incredibly well-received album, Raising Sand. It won, you know, like a half a dozen Grammy Awards, more. Let Your Loss Be Your Lesson, Robert Plant and Alison Krauss. Happy birthday to Alison Krauss from all of us here at WUMB.

0: So Long, So Wrong. That was the title track of Alison Krauss and Union Station's album that came out in 97. We also went back to 95 for solo Alison Krauss. Now That I've Found You was the album. And we heard that Baby, Now That I've Found You, gorgeous track from Alison Krauss. Robert Plant and Alison Krauss, Let Your Loss Be Your Lesson, kicked off the set, and it was, yes, an entire set of Alison Krauss for her birthday today. She's 55. Born in 1971, July 23rd. Can't believe August is just around the corner. Hope you're enjoying your summer. I'm Jess Faniff, your host of Evenings here on WUMB, 6 p.m. until 10 p.m., Monday through Friday. I also host the Sunday morning show, so tune in sometime, 8 a.m. until 12 noon on Sundays. 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
3: This weekend on Highway 61, the last weekend of July, Sir Michael Philip Jagger turns 83. 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Close behind, we'll focus on the late, great Mike Bloomfield. Also, Steve Goodman and Jonathan Edwards, Tony Joe White, John Lodge, and Bobby Gentry as well, among others. All just an inkling of what goes down each and every Saturday morning here on Highway 61. 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
0: 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Let's get back to the music with Krungbin on WUMB.

Fleet Foxes on WUMB. Sun Rises from their self-titled album. It came out in 2008. Courtney Marie Andrews has a new release called Valentine out this year. And I played Magic Touch from that one. Krungbin were in there with Time, You and I. Before I get into some Brandi Carlile, I want to let you know that I will have some Molly Tuttle coming up next hour, her and her band Golden Highway. I'm going to play something from the new Fruit Bats album. We'll hear Sarah Jarosz, some Iron and Wine, and Allison Russell, plus Richard Thompson and Grantley Phillips. This is all next hour here on the evening program. I'm Jess, your host, here till 10 when World Cafe comes on. Here's a new single from Brandi Carlile. This is Life on the Run on WUMB.